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3: We are ready.
4: We are ready.
5: We're ready.
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